0: Good. And now meet the brilliant guitarist with the cream, Eric Clapton. Eric, you have a large and growing fan following here in Britain, and I think that they expect a certain kind of music from you, a kind that they didn't get on your hit record Wrapping Paper. Would you agree?
1: Yeah, I would agree, because we did want to surprise them in a way, because we didn't want them to sort of just, you know, accept us as just a blues band. We wanted to be something more than that, you know.
0: Yeah, well, you certainly did. And what about the work field? Are you doing any overseas performances?
1: Yeah, we're doing a club date in Paris later on this month at the Locomotive.
0: Mm. Have you been there before?
1: No, I've never played in Paris before. I've been through.
0: It sounds by all reports that that's where it happens in Paris.
1: Yeah, it seems to, yeah. It seems to be very, very popular.
0: Well, that's great. Maybe we could now hear the number then that surprised a few people and pleased a whole lot more. Wrapping Paper.

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Whilst wine calls meat, my friend tea time wonders at the weight of the armies that await.

us yesterday and spoke to Breathface. He told me death arises for Bloodface, doctor without possibilities of crime. Let's call that pixie time. Make light of the shouting in my head. I want to have lunch with the umbrella ladies. I want to make

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And Bloodface waits. 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They sell their bodies to the ice cream queens, autistic imperium.

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And I say, like Lazarus, I arise in time for tea and toast and judgment and all that stuff that rests in the land of Jack and Jill.

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1: Ni Man Hao. We are very glad to be here. Tomorrow is today. Today is now. Now is Guru Guru.

0: We continue with the song in English again. 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
1: quiet song. This time it's a poem that was written by a great poet by the name of William Butler Yeats. And the poem was set to music afterwards by a fellow called Herbert Hughes. So it's a slow song called Down by the Sally Gardens.

0: Hey guys, Lady Luck here. Are you going on any road trips this summer? I know I'm going to be going on a bunch of road trips. 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
0: Yeah, we're going to do a song that I wrote for the Open in San Francisco on a plane. I mean, that's when I got it off to get out, but it's a fun track.

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I'm like you. 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

0: By mid-morning they had come to the little cottage in the wood, but there was no one there, so they went on and came at last to the mill. There they saw the Baba Yaga directing her slaves.
1: "So you have come back at noon and brought him with you. Seize them and throw them into the mill."
0: They were quickly surrounded by the horrible, slimy forms, and many hands gripped their arms and legs and dragged them down to the giant, grinning mouth. But it was slow.

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And I know there ain't nothing wrong with me with loving you, baby.

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I ain't right about that. Nothing right.

Some came along, grabbed a hold of me, and it felt just like a ball and chain. 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